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8: 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Yes, new music in from Taylor Swift, and it's a country song. Lainey Wilson receives a one-of-a-kind gift from the first meeting with Tim McGraw. And will Ella Langley hold on to that number one spot for a third week in a row? That and more coming up this week on The Countdown.
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7: 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And will Ella Langley hold on to that number one spot for a third week in a row? 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
1: Welcome into another Weekend in Quinte with a look at just some of what is on tap for this Saturday. I'm Brock Ormond. Track and field takes the stage in Belleville today. The Quinte Legion Lynx Track Club is hosting the Royal Canadian Legion District F Meet and Ontario Summer Games Qualifier today at Bruce Falls Track at Marianne Sills Park. Several local track stars will be competing against some of the province's best for a spot in one of Ontario's biggest youth sporting events. Competing age brackets include U10, U12, U14, U16, U18, U20. 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

0: this weekend. 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That's all for this edition of Weekend in Quinty. I'm Brock Ormond.
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0: introducing Brock Phillips. There's his debut single, Something Else. BC guy. A lot of buzz in the Canadian country music world about him. Tucker Wetmore in there as well. Brunette, we're now just a couple of months, maybe less, away from Boots and Hearts. And there's one of your headlines, Tucker Wetmore. It's going to be an awesome festival. I'm Paul Ferguson. Saturday morning, 13th of June. Thank you for waking up with Cool 100 and possibility of some showers or a thunderstorm later today. So the first half of Saturday, certainly the best when it comes to the weather. Sunday not looking so good, but we do get a break from these upper 20s temperatures with the mid-30s humidity. The temperature tomorrow going to be around 21. Back to seasonable. We're going to take a quick break after Pour Me a Drink, Post Malone, Blake Shelton coming
1: Keep
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0: Cool 100, Dierks Bentley. He was on tour with Luke Combs, and that tour rolled through Toronto at Rogers Stadium last weekend. Dierks Bentley actually spent about 5 days in Toronto leading up to those shows. You may or may not know it about Dierks Bentley, but he is a very avid hockey player. It's true. In fact, Dierks, when he was on stage last Saturday opening up for Luke, he said, "I might be the only American country star that comes to Canada not only with a guitar case, but a hockey bag." And he wasn't kidding either. There's a hockey coach up in the Toronto area that Dierks actually spent a bit of time with over his few days in Toronto. He says he's trying to get his slap shot dialed in. And he ain't kidding. That's a fact. I'm Paul Ferguson. Speaking of athletes, congrats again to Gavin Auberton. He was this week's Athlete of the Week. He's a bit of a three-sport guy, football, hockey, baseball. When it comes to pitching, Gavin led his baseball team to win the championship last year. That's pretty good. Now, football. 3 seasons at that. He's respected by his team and his coaches. He played wide receiver for a couple of years. And he won the award for outstanding wide receiver last year. And now he's moved up to quarterback. And so far this year, they're undefeated. Attaboy, Gavin. Josh Allen never gets hurt. Maybe he's our guy in Buffalo. He also plays ice hockey, ball hockey, flag football for a handful of years. Very dedicated player and leader. And Gavin Auberton is our Athlete of the Week. Thanks, Vicky, for sending that in. We appreciate it. I'm Paul Ferguson. By the way, keep those Athlete of the Weeks, those stories coming. We love it. Casey Clark and the countdown's on the way after good news in Quinty. That's coming up top of the hour.
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1: Good morning and welcome to Good News in Quinte. A quick look at some of the stories from the past week that'll make you smile. I'm Paul Martin. Trent Memorial Hospital Foundation celebrated another amazing year of philanthropy and community impact at their AGM on Wednesday. The TMHF generated more than $4.1 million in revenue during the year through donations, investment income, grants, and fundraising events. Stranded in Style Gala raised more than $451,000. John Smiley Memorial Golf Classic last year generated $132,000. Among their very successful signature events, TMHF also touted a successful year for the K. Stafford Fund with $104,000 plus in grants, bursaries, and professional development funding. Another successful Bay of Quinte Relay for Life is also in the books. Wet weather last weekend didn't stop 30 teams of community members from banding together to raise more than $75,000 inside Trenton High School. Event director Karen White said the support for the cause in the weekend was outstanding, with their team PS I Love You raising the most money at more than $11,000 just for them alone. Thanks to everyone who helped raise money in Trenton for cancer research at this amazing event. It was an entire week to celebrate at Belleville's Loyalist College. More than 2,600 students crossed the stage for this year's convocation ceremonies, surrounded by classmates, loved ones, and faculty members in 8 ceremonies between Tuesday and Friday. It was the first convocation at Loyalist to be held in the new and larger gymnasium, which also has a large viewing deck on the 3rd floor for people who want a bird's eye view of the magic moment. Congratulations to all of this year's graduates at Loyalist.

0: I took a quick look for you, Haley. Doesn't look like anything yet. But listen, you never know. When we know, you'll know. And if you know, tell us so everybody knows. Got you back, sis. This is for Haley in Central Alberta. This is Rascal Flatts with Banjo.
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0: Jackson Mason, wish you well in at number 28 this week. Over to Zach Top really quickly. He says he loves playing for people. It's the other stuff that he's not really a big fan of. We'll tell you more when the countdown continues.
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0: Counting down the biggest songs in Canada this week. Thanks again for allowing us to do that with you. Okay, so two more weeks. Mom, dad, other guardians, aunts, uncles, nana, papa. Things are going to get crazy as it's officially summer of 2026. And vacay for little littles and middle littles is going to be wild. Okay, Zach Top, his aw shucks demeanor is charming. It's genuine. But he's like, I really love performing. It's just the other stuff I'm not a big fan of.
17: If I could play to 15,000 people a night and make these records and have nobody knew who I was, I would take that. But, you know, you get a little fame along with it, and that's fine too. And I'm grateful for all the things that come with it, I guess.
0: He's so good as well, isn't he? Here is Zach Taub with South of Sanity.
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0: Brian Kissel and Dierks Bentley down 6-26 this week with Hurtin' Songs. Well, we caught up with Jason Aldean, and he explains more about his latest album.
1: I feel like a lot of this album was kind of getting back to some of the earlier sounds of stuff that we did that we kind of moved away from a little bit. And a lot of times the songs also dictate those things. You got a song like Burning It Down, it's really tough to cut a song like that really traditional. So it kind of depends on the songs.
0: Climbing 3 this week, this is Jason Aldean with Don't Tell On Me.
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0: Down to 24 this week, Tennille Arts with Don't Ruin Flowers. Well, he just wrapped up touring with Luke Combs, 4 shows in Canada, 2 in Montreal, 2 in Toronto. Now he's getting ready for his own summer headlining tour. We'll tell you more with your Nashville Wrap straight ahead.
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0: Thanks so much for making us part of your week, part of your weekend, part of your day, at Casey Clark on any of our socials. Well, this weekend is the kickoff for Dierks Bentley's Off the Map Tour, with opening acts like Ricky Skaggs, and get a load of this. Owen Wrigling is on a couple of those dates. That's awesome. Dierks is usually pretty intentional about bringing acts out with them that are going to be fun on the road. But listen, even if they're not, Dierks has it covered, at least as far as the fun factor is concerned.
14: The road is so fun. I would say even if fans didn't show up, we'd have so much fun because my band and I have been doing it together for so long. We have so many inside jokes, so many things that happen on stage between us without anybody else being involved are funny for us. So when you add the fans and a great crew, it's a great summer.
0: Back to the countdown with Corey Kent and Co Wetzel. 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
1: 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The Casey Clark Country Countdown's next big thing.
0: Tim Hicks is kicking off summer with a brand new album, a brand new single. By the way, this is his 6th studio album. It's called Going Somewhere. The new song is called The Pilot. Tim says the first time the song landed in his inbox, just the title alone grabbed him. And he's like, and then I listened to it. And I loved it right away. He says, especially what it stood for. In a world full of hate, negativity, and noise, he says, this song is about letting love lead. I love it. This is brand new Tim Hicks. It's called The Pilot. And it's this week's next big thing.
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0: Zimmerman in at number 21 this week with Chevy Silverado. It climbs two spots. He's currently going across Canada. Did a couple of shows in BC, in Abbotsford, Kelowna, off to Edmonton, Toronto, London, Ottawa. Then in Winnipeg, July 3rd, Fort McMurray, July the 5th, in Nashville North, in Calgary for the Stampede, July the 8th. This guy is pulling in some serious dates. We love it. Hey, listen, is Morgan Wallen in trouble again with fans? We'll tell you all the details when the countdown continues.
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0: Good to have you here as we get to count down the biggest songs in Canada this week. This is awesome. Two more weeks. And basically, summer begins and school season ends for a lot of little littles and middle littles, right? Okay, new music coming in from Taylor Swift. I love it. Lainey Wilson receives a one-of-a-kind gift from the first meeting ever with Tim McGraw. Such a sweet story. And will Ella Langley hold on to that number one spot for a third week in a row? First, though, let's recap the top three songs in the nation last week. At number three, Jordan Davis with Turn This Truck Around.
11: Don't make me turn this truck around.
0: Number two last week, Tucker Wetmore with Brunette. And for the second week in a row, at number two, Ella Langley with Be Her. Will Ella Langley hold on to that number one spot for a third week in a row? That'd be cool. That's coming up. Okay, so Morgan Wallen claimed he consulted local officials before canceling his second Pittsburgh concert last week. But city officials, including the mayor, says that's simply not true. Wallen scrapped his June 6th stadium show over severe weather forecasts. He told fans he had to make the call to protect his crew and the audience. Well, the mayor quickly fired back to say, no, there was no contact. Nobody hooked us up. So whatever the artist and his team chose to do, that was on them. The mayor also revealed that the venue itself received no advance warning about the sudden cancellation. Now, Wallen's team officially pulled the plug early in the afternoon. This happened shortly after a regional thunderstorm watch went into effect. While severe tornadoes did cause damage south of the city, the heavy rain in the Pittsburgh area had completely cleared by 3:30 in the afternoon. The perfectly clear evening left thousands of ticket holders frustrated. Many fans felt that the singer should have waited a little longer before making that final decision. Yeah, listen, I'm not an expert in this field, but, you know, I guess you would side on better safe than sorry, I guess. But still crummy. If you bought the tickets, you took the time off, you had, oh, I don't know, hotel room, stuff like that. I totally feel it. Back to the countdown with Morgan Wallen. Here's Don't We.
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0: at 19 this week. It's Carter Faith with Betty. Okay, so over to Luke Combs. He played 4 shows in Canada. He played 2 in Montreal, and last week he played 2 in Toronto. Our friends in Toronto are still buzzing over those shows. It was just ridiculous. Dierks Bentley also took his family. We're in town. He was on the show as well, to the Hockey Hall of Fame and the Ripley's Museum, the aquarium in downtown Toronto. I mean, it was a scene. I love it. Back to it with Luke Combs. Here's his latest called Be By You.
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0: Up 1-17, it's Owen Rigling with Love, Hate, Love. He's going to be all over festivals this summer. Then he has a little rip of himself. He has Victoria, Vancouver, Vernon, over through the prairies in Ontario, Montreal, and Moncton coming up in the fall. Tim McGraw gives Lainey Wilson a one-of-a-kind, you-can't-buy-that-anywhere gift. We'll tell you more with your Nashville Wrap coming up next.
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3: Counting down the biggest songs in Canada. Ella Langley, your little rocket ship. Is she going to make it 3 weeks at number one? We'll find out coming up. Pausing the countdown for a sec, take a look at your Nashville rap. This is such a great story. A very sweet moment out of CMA Music Fest happened last week. This happened in places that we traditionally don't get to see, but luckily, Lainey Wilson grabbed some video of the first time she ever met Tim McGraw. Now, she met him at Soundcheck at Nissan Stadium for their show. Little background here, back in the day, Lainey was one of the biggest, if not the biggest, Tim McGraw fan. She says, I had dances to all of his songs. So when she was 18, she actually wrote him a letter sharing her country music dreams, asking for a meeting. Is that just the cutest or what? Apparently, Tim recently caught wind of that letter. By the way, he never did receive it. And then backstage before their actual performance, he had a very special gift for her.
4: Come on in.
5: I recently, last year, found out about your letter. I was embarrassed, first off, that I never saw it. So I wish I would have seen it.
6: I think I gave it to, an aunt. An aunt was probably like, I am not giving this to
5: you. No, I'm sure somewhere along the way you got missing. So I wrote you a letter back, and I wrote it as though I had gotten a letter. So I wrote it like, had I gotten it then, this is what I would have said.
3: Bravo, Tim McGraw, you dude and a half. I mean, can he get any better? Seriously. Back to the countdown with Sally Burrows. Here's Put It On Me.
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0: Few shows to look out for. Chris Stapleton, Vancouver, July the 22nd. In Toronto, two shows, August 6th and September 1st. Post Malone's Big Ass Stadium Tour with Jelly Roll in Toronto, June 16th. That's coming up. And July 24th and 25th in Edmonton. Bailey Zimmerman is scooting across Canada right now. Next stop will be in Edmonton, June 13th. Toronto on the 18th. London, Ontario, June 19th. Ottawa, June 20th. And Fort McMurray, July the 5th. Sunfest on Vancouver Island, Duncan, BC, on July 30th to August the 2nd. We'll have Tyler Hubbard, Nate Smith, John Party, James Barker Band, and Riley Green. Anti-Ganesh Music Festival in Nova Scotia the weekend of August 7th and 8th with Stephen Lee Olson. Tickets are on sale right now. And Thelma and James are at Boots and Hearts just outside of Barrie, Ontario, August the 8th, and Boots and Hearts West in Edmonton, August the 28th. This is Thelma and James with Happy Ever After You.
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0: Luke Bryan with Ride, Ride, Ride in at 14 this week. Oh, look at this. Brad Paisley is steaming mad at the city of Nashville. We'll tell you why with your Nashville rap coming up next.
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0: Counting down the biggest songs in Canada this weekend. Will Ella Langley hold on to that number one spot for yet another week? That would be awesome. That would be three in a row. Okay, so that's coming up. Pausing the countdown, take a look at your Nashville rap. Well, if you're in Nashville or following the development of data centers around the U.S., you might have heard that there are plans to build a center near Nashville's only zoo. And residents are not having it. Including Mr. Brad Paisley.
14: The zoo is one of the sources of joy in the city. It is one of the top zoos in the world. It's Family Memories, it is expanding itself. It's got all these plans to become even better as a resource for our city. So let's sign the petition if you agree, and everybody I've talked to does. Sign a petition. Let's stop it.
0: Hell no, we won't go. Hell no, we won't go. Down with the data center. Down with the data center. I'm sure you could do a better chant than that because he's Brad Paisley. He's awesome. All right, back to the countdown with Dean Brody. Here's A Man Without a Woman.
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0: Another monster tune. Ella Langley, Morgan Wallen, I Can't Love You Anymore, climbs to number 12 this week.
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0: Dedications, requests, it's at Casey Clark on all of our socials. You can email us as well. It's Casey at CaseyClark.ca. Okay, this one's going out to Mackenzie in Belleville, Ontario, listening to us on Cool 100. She says her Florida Georgia Line era is finally back after all the CMA Fest hype. She's seen Tyler Hubbard and Brian Kelly getting back together, and she's like, it's just blowing her mind. She says, okay, are they coming to Canada? Okay, seriously, are they? Well, here's what we found out. We have friends over at the Core Entertainment Group who are the ones that are managing now Florida Georgia Line. They just signed with CAA, their booking agent, which tells us that means there's going to be a tour. When? I don't know. I just don't know. Mackenzie, this is for you, though. It's Florida Georgia Line with Get Your Shine On.
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2: 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Silver buckle hanging off her hips. I

0: holding steady at number 11 this week is Nate Holler with Thought About You. Okay, we are getting so close to finding out if Ella Langley can hold on to that number one spot as we are launching into the last half of the countdown. When we continue.
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0: Counting down the biggest songs in the nation. We are in the last quarter of the countdown, so we're going to be finding out real soon, like, if Ella Langley can hold on to that number one spot for a third week in a row. Before that, though, this is Morgan Griffiths, down one spot this week with Just Being Me.
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0: It's Kane Brown. His latest called Woman climbs up to number 9 this week. You can check out Kane at Country Thunder Alberta in Calgary, June the 27th.
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0: At Casey Clark on any of our socials, just slide into our DMs. You can email us as well. It's Casey at Casey Clark. That's Clark with an E at the end, .ca. Okay, so this is our last request going out to Avery in Mississauga, listening to us on New Country 93.5 in Toronto. She says she is the biggest Swiftie in the GTA. Really? You know what we should do? We should have a contest about that to see if that's actually true. Anyhoodle, she says she saw Taylor on her Eras tour in Toronto. She traded bracelets with strangers, cried, laughed. She did it all. Now, hearing that there's a brand new Taylor Swift song, she's blowing her mind. And she's right. It's a Taylor Swift song that's kind of going old school country back to where she started. It's on the Disney and Pixar's Toy Story 5 soundtrack, which opens up later next week. Here is Taylor Swift with I Knew It, I Knew You.
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1: Down 1-8 this week is Josh Ross with Scared of Getting Sober. You can catch Josh at the Calgary Stampede Nashville North, July the 2nd. She is headed back to Canada with one date. That's it. We'll tell you that one date coming up next.
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4: The Casey Clark Country Countdown on Cool 100 is making waves with Bay Marine. 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

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The Casey Clark Country Countdown. Number six.

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2: This is such a super cool track. Brand new Lainey Wilson. And this one comes in with some heavy attachment to it. John Mayer. The song is called Phone Keys Wallet. John plays guitar, vocals on it as well. And, I mean, timing is perfect. Lainey Wilson is headed to Country Thunder, Alberta, in Calgary, June the 28th. Everything is coming up Lainey. She has, what, Grammy wins, major other country awards, acting, stadium dates. And now this, brand new Lainey Wilson with John Mayer. It's called Phone Keys Wallet.
0: This is the case.

0: Cody Johnson with the Fall Kojo back in Canada with a bunch of dates. Ottawa Blues Fest, July 9th. Cavendish Beach Music Festival, July the 11th. In Vancouver, September the 11th. Edmonton on the 17th. Winnipeg, September the 19th. And he puts on a heck of a show as well. Okay, one of the nicest humans in country music is coming up. His gratitude is just off the charts. That's coming up
1: the
0: next.
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0: Oh my gosh, will Ella Langley hold on to that number one spot? Tucker Wetmore's been at number two for 2 weeks. So it's like back and back, back and back. Well, we'll find out coming up. Okay, after earning a handful of number ones, you would think country star Jordan Davis would be like, you know what, this is okay, but I expect it. Turn this truck around. When it went number one, he was thrilled. Here's more from Jordan.
16: You know, that was my dream, moving to town in 2012. I just wanted a number one on country radio, and to now be talking about possibly my 11th is pretty wild. I would never would have dreamed I would have thought you had me mixed up with somebody else if you had told me that in 2018. But, man, I'm grateful to do it. I mean, I'm grateful to get to do it and to call this a job. And a lot of people, there have been a lot of people that have helped me out along the way, but it's a special one.
0: He's such a nice guy. Hey, Jordan Davis, former number one hit, turn this truck around.
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0: 1 to number 3 this week. It's Riley Green with his former number 1 hit, Change My Mind. Here's Riley talking about sometimes how they decide to change the lyrics to their songs.
1: The lyrics that don't make it to the songs are where we went too far. So we usually go there and then we backtrack to a place where we think maybe somebody won't be offended. But you know, to a certain extent, Worst Way is a pretty direct song, and it's done really well for me. So I guess we don't shy away from it too much.
0: Okay, stuck again at number 2 this week. It's Tucker Wetmore. You can catch him at the Cavendish Beach Music Festival on Prince Edward Island, July the 10th. Here's Tucker Wetmore with Brunette.
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0: to for a third week in a row, Tucker Wetmore with Brunette. So now, for a third week, at number one, it is Ella Langley with Be Her. That is absolutely amazing. Okay, so her other song, Choosing Texas, is breaking records. Billboard reports that that song is entering the 28th week at number one on the Billboard Hot Country Songs chart, making it the longest leading hit by a woman with no other credited recording artists since the chart began back in, well, 1958. In addition, Ella has locked down the top three spots on that chart for the past 5 weeks, with Choosing Texas leading the way, then Be Her and I Can't Love You Anymore with Morgan Wallen. Only three other songs have spent more time on that chart: Florida Georgia Line and BB REXA with Meant to Be for 50 weeks, Shaboozy's A Bar Song Tipsy 45 weeks, and Sam Hunt's Body Like a Back Road 34 weeks. All great company. A third week in a row. At number one, this is Ella Langley with Be Her.
1: 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It's the Casey Clark Country Countdown, number

0: Well, there she is, Ella Langley, for a third week in a row with Be Her. Wow, number one. I mean, was there any doubt when Be Her was released that that song just wouldn't be smoking up the charts and holding on and just anchoring it at number one for at least 3 weeks? Listen, if that thing doesn't go four, I'd be surprised. Well, listen, thanks again for allowing us to invade your space and hang out and count down the biggest songs in Canada. Thanks to the writers and producers for putting the silly show together. Thank you, of course, for listening. Two more weeks. As the littles are saying, we're off on vacation. Everybody has, what do they call that? Track and field day? I feel like track and field day when the whole school goes out to the back of the school to do relay runs and paper sack races and all that kind of jazz. I think that's this week, isn't it? I hope so. I loved it, by the way. Hope you and your family are doing well. Have yourself a safe and wonderful week. We'll chat soon.
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1: Hey, this is Dan and Shay, and this is our new song, Say So. If you need somebody, say so. 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
1: It's another Saturday afternoon in the beautiful Bay of Quinte with another edition of Weekend in Quinte. I'm Brock Ormond. 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The school buses truck their way back to Brighton Speedway tonight. Jack Links presents the Brighton Recycling School Bus Races starting at 7 o'clock. 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Gates open at 5 p.m. The Belleville Kodiaks get set to own home floor once again tonight, coming off their first ever win in Senior B Ontario Series lacrosse over the Hamilton Bengals last weekend. The Kodiaks go head-to-head with the 5-0-1 Six Nations Rivermen at the Wally Dever Arena. 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Catch a little Nashville in Prince Edward County with the Alan Jackson Experience tonight. The Regent Theatre in Picton plays host to International Singer-Songwriters Association Entertainer of the Year, Aaron Halliday, as he performs some of country music's biggest songs from one of its biggest hit makers. Have a good time at the Regent. The show starts at 7:30 and is proudly presented by Jay Lees, your local Primerica representative. And a 1990s Hollywood film gets its local spin at Pinnacle Playhouse in Belleville. Sister Act hits the stage put on by the Belleville Theater Guild. When disco diva Dolores Van Kirche witnesses a murder, she's put in protective custody in the one place the cops are sure she won't be found, a convent. Disguised as a nun, she finds herself at odds with both the rigid lifestyle and uptight Mother Superior. 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The show tonight starts at 7:30 and performances run Wednesdays to Sundays until June 28th. That's all for another installment of Weekend in Quinte. Have a wonderful rest of your Saturday. I'm Brock Ormond.
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Morgan coming back. Morgan Wallen and Post Malone on today's Best Country Cool 100 with Jen McKay. And I know with the World Cup of Soccer underway, well, the city of Quinney West invites soccer fans to Centennial Park later today. They've got the Soccer Central Returns event going on from 3 till 8. It's happening at Centennial Park at the Pavilion. And, well, soccer enthusiast families take part in the excitement. They've got all kinds of clinics, activities, games, bubble soccer, inflatable soccer. The full story at inquinty.ca. Sounds like a lot of fun. As she's walking away now, Zach Brown Band on Cool 100.

Rocket Girl, Doc Walker. Good afternoon. Today's Best Country Cool 100. Hanging out with 10 in a row, I'm Jen McKay. And Jordan Davis for you. This is I Ain't Sayin'.

0: and McKay.
1: Well, McKay, we're heading off into a very busy Monday. 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

0: Heather Hyatt on Me, Cool 100. Coming up on Monday, we're going to make our draw for the Summer Festival Series, draw number one. And this one is the North of Nowhere Music Festival coming up July 16th through 18th in Lindsay. So anytime you hear Tim Hicks or Dallas Smith, even throughout this weekend, still time to enter. Also going to be at that show, The Glorious Sons, Strumbellas, and more. And we'll make the draw Monday for two weekend passes with camping and parking as well. Full details at cool100.ca. 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

0: Bailey Zimmerman, Chevy Silverado on Cool 100 with Jen McKay. And, you know, if you've got young kids who are a little crafty, this story might hit a little hard. There's a dad in London, England, got the surprise of his life. His three-year-old daughter turned $1,800 worth of $100 bills into an arts and crafts project. Yeah, so the dad discovered his daughter was happily cutting up stacks of money that he had set aside for a family celebration, in case you're wondering why he had, you know, stacks upon stacks. But it was part of a tradition where guests are showered with cash during a Nigerian festivity. But alas, it was turned more to confetti than anything else. So he thought, oh boy, what am I going to do? But he did research stuff and found that, you know, if you have mutilated currency, it may be able to be replaced. So he figured out that those damaged bills could sometimes be redeemed. So he got everything together, showed the bank the video, the evidence, and he was reimbursed for the money. So what could have been a costly disaster has turned into a very funny family story. That kid really took making it rain with those dollar bills, added scissors, and yeah. Could you even imagine? 10 in a row coming up for you next.
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still pick up tickets for his show coming up at the Sterling Fair. Just stop by either R&S Home Hardware in Sterling. You got to have cash on hand. Or you can also go to Laurier Optical in Belleville. Just letting you know, FYI. Dustin Lynch here, Stars Like Confetti on today's Best Country.

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8: 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Lainey Wilson receives a one-of-a-kind gift from the first meeting with Tim McGraw. And will Ella Langley hold on to that number one spot for a third week in a row? That and more coming up this week on The Countdown.
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0: Emily Olsen, out of yours. Cool 100. How you doing? I'm Jen McKay. There is a free family movie night coming up. Now, it's this Friday night at Bayview Mall. So what's going on is Minecraft movie. Jack Black. Yeah, they're going to have that inside the mall. Bring your own chair. It's brought to you by the Happy Popcorn Company. 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Just take a donation, if you can, in support of Gleaners Food Bank and the Happy Popcorn Company doing some good work there for the community. 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

3-2-1 on today's Best Country Cool 100 with Jen McKay. And looks like the New York Knicks could take it tonight. NBA action taking on the Spurs for their game number 5. Meanwhile, game 6 of the Stanley Cup Finals tomorrow night. Carolina now up 3-2 over Vegas.

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0: Don't tell on me. Jason Aldean on today's Best Country, Cool 100. This is surprising. A little FIFA tidbit I came across. This year, with it being in North America and our warm temperatures, it's the first time ever FIFA are requiring a mandatory 3-minute hydration break for the players. So they'll occur midway through each half. Which, if you've got a kid who plays soccer, I know when my kids played soccer, we did this. Anyways, so it's great stuff. It's also, I imagine, for FIFA, probably another way to extract every dollar bill possible. 3 minutes to hydrate, regroup, remind people that sporting betting apps exist, and you should place your wager right now. 10 in a row, it is coming up next.
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Johnny Walker. 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There's Josh Stump's latest on today's Best Country Cool 100. 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

0: Sean Austin and Paradise Found, today's Best Country Cool 100 with Jen McKay. I remember years ago, I forgot my phone in a taxi and lost it. I had been at a wedding. There go all the photos. It was fun, though. I had a good time. But Uber's latest Lost and Found Index, as the rideshare program do reveal some of the crazy things people leave behind. Of course, you get your obvious phones, wallets, keys. What about a kitchen sink faucet? A Donny Osmond group photo. That made me laugh. A package of live butterflies? Ankle monitor? Even a dishwasher? Workout gear? Oddly enough, teeth. And I'm just going to come right out and say it. I think that ankle monitor was not left behind by mistake. Same with the dishwasher. 10 in a row. Got it on the way.
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6: 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Yes, new music in from Taylor Swift. And it's a country song. Lainey Wilson receives a one-of-a-kind gift from the first meeting with Tim McGraw. And will Ella Langley hold on to that number one spot for a third week in a row? That and more coming up this week on The Countdown.
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A woman from Boston accidentally swallowed her left AirPod. She thought.

day, Potts Farm was a place to go. 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

on A Different Night There with Josh Ross on today's Best Country Cool 100. I ain't coming back. Here's Morgan Wallen and Post Malone.

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0: Betty. Carter Faith on Cool 100 with Jen McKay. Looking forward to hanging out with Lewis again back in studio Monday morning. We've got our dad song contest. We will make the big reveal of our winner of those who were playing along with those dad song clips to unlock a ballot for the $100 gift certificate to Steve Marshman Fine Jewelry, as well as the $100 golf voucher for Timber Ridge Golf Course. And Foxborough Fasteners offering up a $100 shopping spree. You can find them on Farnham Road in Belleville. So we'll make that draw shortly after 8 for one very lucky dad. And yeah, stick around. We've got 10 in a row coming up for you next.
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